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Alanis Morissette with Ironic on 98 Cool. Jackson along with you this evening. Coming up, some ways to win at 98cool.ca. Looking forward to Jurassic Quest this weekend at Prairieland. No races at the Sutherland Automotive Speedway. Their next action, not until June 27th. However, we're giving you a chance to win tickets throughout the summer. You can get your name into the draw. We'll explain how coming up. It's the Backstreet Boys on 98 Cool.

That's Bruno Mars, Treasure on 98 Cool. Once again, proud to be a partner with the Sutherland Automotive Speedway for another adrenaline-filled racing season. 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

Dancing with myself, it's Billy Idol, 98 Cool. Mainly cloudy and a slight chance of showers this evening. That's going to continue into tomorrow morning, afternoon, and the evening. Overnight low of 6 tonight, high of 17 tomorrow, low of 7 tomorrow night. But Saturday, the sun returns at a high of 20, high of 24 on Sunday, 23 on Monday.

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0: They might now have a long list of hits, but there was always that first. 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

myself. Justin Bieber, Love Yourself on 98 Cool. It's Jackson along with you this evening. We're going to hear from Jared coming up in just a little bit what he got to hear about earlier this afternoon as Jurassic Quest takes over Prairieland tomorrow through till Sunday. To get your tickets and find out more information, you can head over to 98cool.ca right now.

0: Enrique Iglesias, I Like It on 98 Cool. Time to hear what Jared had to talk about earlier this afternoon with this weekend's Jurassic Quest.
1: The dinosaurs are coming back to Saskatoon. Jurassic Quest is on at Prairieland starting tomorrow. We have one of the dinosaur trainers in the studio, Harley. Welcome. Thank you for being
2: here,
1: Harley.
2: Thank you.
1: So how is the tour going so far with Jurassic Quest?
2: So far, so good. This is our first location in Canada this summer. So we're hoping it's going to be a great big one. So
1: the dinosaurs are behaving?
2: Well, you know, as well as they can. They are animals, so
1: yes.
2: Still, yeah.
1: So at a glance, for people that are maybe new to Jurassic Quest and have never seen something like this before, what can they expect from the show?
2: Yeah, so Jurassic Quest is an interactive life-size dinosaur exhibit. We also have lots of activities. It's great for kids and families, so everyone can come on down. We have bounce houses. We have putt-putt. We have a raptor training show, so not only do you get to learn about and meet dinosaurs, but you get to interact with them. We have dinosaur rides. We have all sorts of activities. So it's great for people of all ages. So everyone can come on down.
1: So you're a big dinosaur enthusiast, obviously.
2: Yes, I love dinosaurs.
1: So for the people that are maybe entry level and maybe haven't taken a deep dive into their enthusiasm for dinosaurs, why should they love dinosaurs?
2: Well, dinosaurs, for one thing, are prehistoric amazing creatures. We have our ancient oceans exhibit. So we have our megalodon. We have our ice age exhibit. So it's not just dinosaurs. We have a huge range of exhibits. We have our Cretaceous period. So that is the older dinosaurs. We have our Spinosaurus, our T-Rex. We have our ancient oceans exhibit has the Ammonite.
1: Not only is it entertaining, but it's also educational. People learn about dinosaurs at this show.
2: Absolutely. So it's lifelike. It's very realistic. We work very closely with paleontologists to make things very realistic. So it kind of brings back a lot of whimsy. I see a lot of whimsy in people's eyes when they walk through the doors and just see a giant dinosaur. It's more than people expect.
1: That appeals to something just deep in our brain, doesn't it?
2: It does. It really does.
1: You get to go and look at dinosaurs walking around.
2: Exactly.
1: I mean, how exciting is that?
2: It's amazing. I love it. I love my job.
1: Oh, yeah. No doubt. You're a dinosaur trainer. Like, how many people get to say that?
2: Exactly.
1: That's so cool. So this kicks off tomorrow and it goes the entire weekend. You guys are here.
2: Right. So we're here tomorrow. We open at 1 o'clock and then we'll be open until 8 p.m. Saturday, we're going to be open. We actually have our sensory hour. We open 8 to 9 is our sensory hour. So that's going to be lights up, sounds down for anyone with any special sensory needs. After that, we are open 9 to 6 for the general audience. And then Sunday, we're open 9 to 5.
1: Harley, do you have a favorite dinosaur?
2: I love the ocean. So I love the ocean dinosaurs.
1: Yeah.
2: Like, I love the megalodon.
1: I'm trying to rack my brain to think of what my favorite would be. Other than T-Rex, it's like almost a little too easy to say T-Rex, isn't it?
2: Exactly. You hear lots of people say T-Rex. You know, usually when I'm doing my show, I ask people to come up with a different one.
1: I always really thought trilobites were cool, but I don't know if that really counts as a dinosaur. But anyways, well, again, that all kicks off tomorrow. Harley, thank you for taking time out of your busy schedule as a dinosaur trainer to come and talk about this show, because this is so exciting.
2: Of course, of course. And if you're looking for tickets, you can buy the tickets at JurassicQuest.com, or you can find them on any major social media platform. I also do recommend getting our Ultimate Dinosaur Lanyard Pass. So that is the third tier of our tickets. We also have general admission and our Ultimate Dynamite Pass, but we want you guys to get the Dynamite Lanyard.
1: So if you get the premium entry, what extra perks does that get you?
2: 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So if you want to get up close and personal and get a picture and really meet our baby dinosaurs, get the Ultimate Dinosaur Dynamite Lanyard. That's the one you want.
1: Amazing. Well, best of luck with keeping the dinosaurs reeled in through the weekend. And hopefully this is an incredible run of shows here in Saskatoon.
2: I think it will be. Thank you so much for having me.
1: Well, again, like I said, the dinosaurs are here. Jurassic Quest starts tomorrow and it goes right through Sunday. This is at Prairieland. Again, that's dinosaur trainer Harley. Thank you so much, Harley.
2: Of course. Thank you.

0: 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It's in our DNA.
1: You want the moves like Jagger. I've got the moves like Jagger. I've got the moves like Jagger.
0: The biggest hits from the 90s and newer. 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

Hurts to Love You. It's the Philosopher Kings on 98 Cool. That is going to wrap up my time. One more day until the weekend already. Gregor, Sarah, start off your Friday as always. Steve will take you through to the afternoon. Before we know it, it'll be the weekend again. Have a great rest of your Thursday. 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
17: Good evening, I'm Kira Miller with your Saskatoon weather. Tonight, mainly cloudy, slight chance of showers this evening, wind becoming light, then northwest at 20 overnight, low 6. Tomorrow, mainly cloudy with a slight chance of showers in the afternoon, wind northwest gusting 60, high 17. Friday night, mainly cloudy, slight chance of showers, wind northwest gusting 50, low 7. Saturday, sunny, high 20, and Sunday, sunny, high 24.
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8: Good evening. I'm Kira Miller with your Saskatoon weather. Tonight, mainly cloudy. Slight chance of showers this evening. Wind becoming light, then northwest at 20 overnight, low 6. Tomorrow, mainly cloudy with a slight chance of showers in the afternoon. Wind northwest gusting 60, high 17. Friday night, mainly cloudy. Slight chance of showers. Wind northwest gusting 50, low 7. Saturday, sunny, high 20. And Sunday, sunny, high 24.
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4: Hey there, Derek Chesney here, Saskatoon Crime Stoppers. This week on Crime Stoppers Unmasked, we're asking for the public's assistance in finding those responsible for a homicide that took place in the city's West End in the early morning hours of June 12th of 2024. Harvey Zerbe, 66 years old, lived in a care home in the Fairhaven neighborhood of Saskatoon. Harvey had a routine he liked to follow and was often up early than the other residents of his care home. At 5 a.m. on June 12, 2024, Harvey left his home before breakfast to get a drink from the local 7-Eleven, which was a short walk from his home. He purchased a drink at 5:25 a.m. and left the convenience store to head back home through Herbert S. Sears Park. A short time later, as Harvey made his way through the park, he was attacked. One witness saw three possible suspects. Harvey was brutally beaten with what police believe was a T-shaped piece of metal. He was found around 6 a.m. with life-threatening injuries. Harvey received medical attention on scene and was then transported to hospital where he later died. Police, through their investigation, seized many hours of video surveillance. And after reviewing the crime scene footage, police could see a large amount of foot traffic in and around the areas of Herbert S. Sears Park that morning. Therefore, it is known that also witnesses that have seen something may not have come forward yet. Do you have information about this senseless and violent homicide or who is responsible in Harvey's death? If so, please give us a call at 1-800-222-8477 or you can leave a tip online at SaskatoonCrimeStoppers.com. 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Tips are completely anonymous. 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
10: Good evening, I'm Kira Miller with your Saskatoon weather. Tonight, mainly cloudy, slight chance of showers this evening, wind becoming light, then northwest at 20 overnight, low 6. Tomorrow, mainly cloudy with a slight chance of showers in the afternoon, wind northwest gusting 60, high 17. Friday night, mainly cloudy, slight chance of showers, wind northwest gusting 50, low 7. Saturday, sunny, high 20, and Sunday, sunny, high 24.
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11: Good evening. I'm Kira Miller with your Saskatoon weather. Tonight, mainly cloudy, slight chance of showers this evening. Wind becoming light, then northwest at 20 overnight, low 6. Tomorrow, mainly cloudy with a slight chance of showers in the afternoon. Wind northwest gusting 60, high 17. Friday night, mainly cloudy, slight chance of showers. Wind northwest gusting 50, low 7. Saturday, sunny, high 20. And Sunday, sunny, high 24.
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17: Good evening. I'm Kira Miller with your Saskatoon weather. Tonight, mainly cloudy, slight chance of showers this evening, wind becoming light, then northwest at 20 overnight, low 6. Tomorrow, mainly cloudy with a slight chance of showers in the afternoon, wind northwest gusting 60, high 17. Friday night, mainly cloudy, slight chance of showers, wind northwest gusting 50, low 7. Saturday, sunny, high 20, and Sunday, sunny, high 24.
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8: Good evening, I'm Kira Miller with your Saskatoon weather. Tonight, mainly cloudy, slight chance of showers this evening. Wind becoming light, then northwest at 20 overnight, low 6. Tomorrow, mainly cloudy with a slight chance of showers in the afternoon. Wind northwest gusting 60, high 17. Friday night, mainly cloudy, slight chance of showers. Wind northwest gusting 50, low 7. Saturday, sunny, high 20. And Sunday, sunny, high 24.
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13: Good evening, I'm Kira Miller with your Saskatoon weather. Tonight, mainly cloudy, slight chance of showers this evening, wind becoming light, then northwest at 20 overnight, low 6. Tomorrow, mainly cloudy with a slight chance of showers in the afternoon, wind northwest gusting 60, high 17. Friday night, mainly cloudy, slight chance of showers, wind northwest gusting 50, low 7. Saturday, sunny, high 20, and Sunday, sunny, high 24.
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1: Looking for a day of fun and some great baseball at the park? 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
10: Good evening, I'm Kira Miller with your Saskatoon weather. Tonight, mainly cloudy, slight chance of showers this evening. Wind becoming light, then northwest at 20 overnight, low 6. Tomorrow, mainly cloudy with a slight chance of showers in the afternoon. Wind northwest gusting 60, high 17. Friday night, mainly cloudy, slight chance of showers. Wind northwest gusting 50, low 7. Saturday, sunny, high 20. And Sunday, sunny, high 24.
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2: Hey there, Derek Chesney here, Saskatoon Crime Stoppers. This week on Crime Stoppers Unmasked, we're asking for the public's assistance in finding those responsible for a homicide that took place in the city's West End in the early morning hours of June 12th of 2024. Harvey Zerbe, 66 years old, lived in a care home in the Fairhaven neighborhood of Saskatoon. Harvey had a routine he liked to follow and was often up early than the other residents of his care home. At 5 a.m. on June 12, 2024, Harvey left his home before breakfast to get a drink from the local 7-Eleven, which was a short walk from his home. He purchased a drink at 5:25 a.m. and left the convenience store to head back home through Herbert S. Sears Park. A short time later, as Harvey made his way through the park, he was attacked. One witness saw three possible suspects. Harvey was brutally beaten with what police believe was a T-shaped piece of metal. He was found around 6 a.m. with life-threatening injuries. Harvey received medical attention on scene and was then transported to hospital where he later died. Police, through their investigation, seized many hours of video surveillance. And after reviewing the crime scene footage, police could see a large amount of foot traffic in and around the areas of Herbert S. Sears Park that morning. Therefore, it is known that also witnesses that have seen something may not have come forward yet. Do you have information about this senseless and violent homicide or who is responsible in Harvey's death? If so, please give us a call at 1-800-222-8477 or you can leave a tip online at SaskatoonCrimeStoppers.com. 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Tips are completely anonymous. We pay cash rewards of up to $2,000 for information that leads to an arrest. Tips are completely anonymous. We don't want your name. We just want your assistance. Saskatoon Crime Stoppers. 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

0: 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This is a look at what's cool around Saskatoon. 98 Cool is proud to support the Motorcycle Ride for Dad fundraiser for the fight against prostate cancer happening Saturday, June 20th. Registration kicks off at 7:30 a.m. at the Western Development Museum with presentations at 10 and kickstands up at 10:15. Proceeds from this event are invested into groundbreaking prostate cancer research and life-saving public awareness campaigns of the disease and the importance of early detection. To register and get more information, visit 98cool.ca.
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1: Hey, Jared here. 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

playing the coolest music from the 80s, 90s, and 2K. 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
1: Hey there, Derek Chesney here, Saskatoon Crime Stoppers. This week on Crime Stoppers Unmasked, we're asking for the public's assistance in finding those responsible for a homicide that took place in the city's West End in the early morning hours of June 12th of 2024. Harvey Zerbe, 66 years old, lived in a care home in the Fairhaven neighborhood of Saskatoon. Harvey had a routine he liked to follow and was often up early than the other residents of his care home. At 5 a.m. on June 12, 2024, Harvey left his home before breakfast to get a drink from the local 7-Eleven, which was a short walk from his home. He purchased a drink at 5:25 a.m. and left the convenience store to head back home through Herbert S. Sears Park. A short time later, as Harvey made his way through the park, he was attacked. One witness saw three possible suspects. Harvey was brutally beaten with what police believe was a T-shaped piece of metal. He was found around 6 a.m. with life-threatening injuries. Harvey received medical attention on scene and was then transported to hospital where he later died. Police, through their investigation, seized many hours of video surveillance. And after reviewing the crime scene footage, police could see a large amount of foot traffic in and around the areas of Herbert S. Sears Park that morning. Therefore, it is known that also witnesses that have seen something may not have come forward yet. Do you have information about this senseless and violent homicide or who is responsible in Harvey's death? If so, please give us a call at 1-800-228-4477 or you can leave a tip online at SaskatoonCrimeStoppers.com. We pay cash rewards of up to $2,000 for information that leads to a crime. Tips are completely anonymous. We pay cash rewards of up to $2,000 for information that leads to an arrest. Tips are completely anonymous. We don't want your name. We just want your assistance. Saskatoon Crime Stoppers. 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

playing Saskatoon's best music. 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
7: Hey there, Derek Chesney here, the Saskatoon Crime Stoppers. This week on Crime Stoppers Unmasked, we're asking for the public's assistance in finding those responsible for a homicide that took place in the city's West End in the early morning hours of June 12th of 2024. Harvey Zerb, 66 years old, lived in a care home in the Fairhaven neighborhood of Saskatoon. Harvey had a routine he liked to follow and was often up early than the other residents of his care home. At 5 a.m. on June 12, 2024, Harvey left his home before breakfast to get a drink from the local 7-Eleven, which was a short walk from his home. He purchased a drink at 5:25 a.m. and left the convenience store to head back home through Herbert S. Sears Park. A short time later, as Harvey made his way through the park, he was attacked. One witness saw three possible suspects. Harvey was brutally beaten with what police believe was a T-shaped piece of metal. He was found around 6 a.m. with life-threatening injuries. Harvey received medical attention on scene and was then transported to hospital where he later died. Police, through their investigation, seized many hours of video surveillance. And after reviewing the crime scene footage, police could see a large amount of foot traffic in and around the areas of Herbert S. Sears Park that morning. Therefore, it is known that also witnesses that have seen something may not have come forward yet. Do you have information about this senseless and violent homicide or who is responsible in Harvey's death? 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We pay cash rewards of up to $2,000 for information that leads to an arrest. Tips are completely anonymous. We don't want your name, we just want your assistance. 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
2: Good morning. This is your news for Friday, June 12th. There was a stabbing on a City of Saskatoon transit bus Wednesday. The Saskatoon Police Service responded to 3rd Avenue and 23rd Street around 8:30 a.m. after a 29-year-old woman reported she'd been in an altercation with another woman on a bus and was stabbed. The suspect fled. The victim went to the hospital. Police say the victim and suspect are known to each other. A second person has been charged in connection to Saskatoon's fourth homicide of 2026. A 21-year-old woman was arrested at Pine Grove Correctional Center on Wednesday in connection to the death of a 39-year-old man who was located injured and unresponsive in the 500 block of Avenue X South on April 9th. On Tuesday, a 27-year-old man was also arrested in connection to the homicide. He was arrested at the Saskatoon Correctional Center. Representatives from the Professional Institute of the Public Service of Canada, Public Service Alliance of Canada, National Farmers Union, and the Agriculture Union held a news conference on Parliament Hill Thursday to voice their concern around Bill C-30 and its impact on food safety in Canada. Included in that is a reduction in the number of federal public service workers, which numbers around 30,000. More than 500 of those are with the Canadian Food Inspection Agency, which the unions say is already understaffed. Concerns around the bill potentially leading to companies, individuals, and products being exempt from food safety laws also arose. The Fraser Institute, in its most recent survey gauging the performance of the country's premiers, says Saskatchewan's Scott Moe remains steady at 50%, while Manitoba's Wab Kanew continues to hold high esteem among his electorate, with 3 in 5 approving of his performance and a 12-point advantage over any other provincial leader. I'm Venice Ferguson, and that's your news.
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5: Feeling a little tart. Good morning, I'm Gregor. Barry's win streak got snapped last night in Regina. They go down 8-6. They're in Moose Jaw tonight. They return to Cairns for games tomorrow and then Sunday afternoon. No, Riders begin defense of their Grey Cup title tomorrow. They host BC. Trevor Harris not worried about having a bye week to start the season.
6: No concerns. Everybody's got to do it at some point, and the team we're playing this week, they had to do it as well, and so it's an equalizer.
5: Kickoff time, 5 o'clock from Regina. Be in your seats early if you're going. They're going to raise the championship banner. Last night, Hamilton beat the Bombers. Stanley Cup Finals, Carolina, Game 5 winners. They get the 3-2 series lead. Jordan Staal, another goal off the ice. Nikita Kucherov somehow beat McDavid and McKinnon to win the Hart Trophy. Okay, Darnell Nurse has requested a trade out of Edmonton. Sorry, I'm laughing. Not sure that you needed to make the request, but shout out Christine Bumstead, too, former Husky and Blade performance coach. She's taken over the PWHL Seattle Torrent. It's awesome. RBC Canadian Open, 6-way tie for first heading into round 2 today, including Canadian Matthew Anderson. And speaking of Canada, their first match is this afternoon in the World Cup of Soccer, taking on Bosnia and Herzegovina from Toronto. Kickoff time about 1 p.m. here in Sasky. That's the latest from the wide world of sports.
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8: Hold on, I'm not ready.
5: Uh-oh.
8: Okay, here we go.
5: Gotta get ready.
8: Just so distracted. Mainly cloudy today. No showers in the forecast, at least for the day. High of 15. Tonight, though, could see a slight chance of some showers late tonight. Low of 8. Tomorrow, mix of sun and cloud. High of 20. Sunday, sunshine. High 25. And then Monday, sunny. High of 24. Right now, it's mostly cloudy and 10.
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1: I think it's her birthday, actually. It was today or tomorrow, sometime this
2: weekend. Okay.
1: I'll tell you what, lots of fun going to be happening tomorrow over on Broadway. It is Spring Fling.
2: That's right.
1: Tomorrow, 10 to 5 o'clock. 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
2: I think they had bouncy castles last year.
1: Big bouncy castles. Sometimes they bring a giant slide thing in. It's an absolute blast. Check it out tomorrow over on Broadway. Fingers crossed. Weather will cooperate, Sarah.
2: Weather looks decent so far. Tomorrow's mix of sun to cloud, 20 for a high, so not too hot. Today, though, 15 and cloudy.
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2: Dwayne The Rock Johnson just revealed that he recently underwent a testicular cancer scare.
1: Jeez.
2: When he found a painful lump on his left jewel.
1: Oh, yeah.
2: That's what we'll call it.
1: Goo.
2: He said after getting an ultrasound, he found out that it's actually this inflammatory condition called epididymitis.
1: Okay.
2: And so he's on the mend. He's doing well, but he's now encouraging other dudes to get checked out and says early detection plays such an important role in this kind of stuff. So hopefully he'll be able to recoup. I never thought I'd see the day when Steven Spielberg was rejected from anything.
1: Right.
2: He recently talked about how he's had a long-standing desire to direct a James Bond movie, but every time he's gone to the franchise's producers, he gets rejected, and he's never told why. And then even after releasing Close Encounters of the Third Kind, the Bond producers wanted to use like some of the melodies from the music.
1: Oh, yeah.
2: And his response was, you can, but I want to direct a Bond film. And they were like, no.
1: Oh, jeez.
2: And so now he says if they approach him, his response is going to be, you can't afford me.
1: Nah,
2: which
1: I
2: is
1: love
2: fair.
1: It.
2: Yeah. Right on. And Tim Allen is once again voicing the iconic Buzz Lightyear for Toy Story 5.
1: Yeah, yeah.
2: And he revealed that his voice often makes him a target for fans, more so than like just himself. He just says, when I talk, that's when people recognize who I am. And so he says during outings with his wife, she frequently has to tell him like, hey, just stop talking.
1: Quiet down over there.
2: We don't want to be recognized. Just
1: he might be out this weekend. It's also his birthday. He's 74,
2: what?
1: I think. I know. How is Tim Allen in his mid-70s?
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98 Cool. It's doubtful they were kind and rewinded. Gregor and Sarah.

0: No regrets, Tom Cochran, Natty A. Cool. Good morning. Welcome to Friday.
1: Woo!
0: TGIF, rant on the way for you. Also, we got the weekend comedy.
1: Ooh, nice, Kate.
0: Been a while. My son will hopefully have a joke for us as well.
1: Nice, Kate.
0: And Kira joining us here bright and early after her failed attempt to scare me the other day. First, let's check the forecast. Going into the weekend, actually, probably about an hour ago, it rained here for a few minutes.
1: A little bit.
0: So, yeah, I don't know.
1: Oh, it just says cloudy today with maybe a slight chance of showers tonight, but only getting up to 15 today.
0: Okay, so here we go. A little meeting of the minds. Hey, how are you this morning, Kira?
2: I'm so good. I'm plotting and scheming.
0: Because you were not able to startle me.
1: You have made her more determined than ever.
2: Yeah, actually.
0: See, I thought this might deter you. And I said, like, I feel bad that I didn't scare easier because I really admire how far you went. You had the operation and you're climbing in the car. And
2: multiple people involved.
0: Sarah's helping with the keys and it was like...
1: Hanky's distracting you in production. Yeah.
0: Like, I'm really impressed with all of that.
2: Thanks.
0: So
2: I orchestrated a really great thing.
1: I did. Yeah.
0: Sorry that my reaction was not that of which you were hoping for.
2: Yeah, even afterwards he messaged you like, I'm so sorry. It was so good. I'm like, yeah, okay, shut up.
1: The real question is, what's wrong with you?
2: Right.
1: That didn't scare you.
0: I'm a jaded old, you know what.
2: Open your eyes a little bit. Is there light in them?
0: Not really. No. Probably not. That was put out long, long ago. Many, many years ago. I don't know. I mean, now I'm also going to be after Sarah because of her.
2: What about Panky?
0: Well, I don't know. I mean, you're right. You're right. I was kind of like, what did he really do? But he did hold me in there for few minutes longer to give you time to run down and jump into the back of the car.
2: Yeah.
0: I will say that when I first got in, there was a split second where I was like, it smells different here. Like, I could smell
2: like
0: girl.
2: Thanks.
0: Well, no, it wasn't like a bad. It was like a girl. I was just like, it smells fresh and clean. Like, normally it smells like me in here. So that it tipped me off something was off, but
2: it took everything I had not to burst out laughing when you got in and you were like, nah, nah, nah.
0: I think that's the most embarrassing thing in the video is I was singing to myself when I got in there. Whatever the last song I heard when I walked out of here was what I was singing. As I recall, that's the worst thought I had. I was like, what was I saying when I got in the car? So anyways, well, I wish you luck.
2: Thanks.
0: Continued success.
2: I'll need it.
0: Yeah.
2: Apparently.
0: Sorry. No. Dead inside.
1: Soulless.
0: Doesn't happen. I mean, I'm excited for it. I like to be scared. But
2: do you?
0: Yeah. Well... It would make me feel alive.
2: But at least you'll feel something.
0: Feel something.
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9: Good morning. This is your news for Friday, June 12th. There was a stabbing on a City of Saskatoon transit bus Wednesday. The Saskatoon Police Service responded to 3rd Avenue and 23rd Street around 8:30 a.m. after a 29-year-old woman reported she'd been in an altercation with another woman on a bus and was stabbed. The suspect fled. The victim went to the hospital. Police say the victim and suspect are known to each other. A second person has been charged in connection to Saskatoon's fourth homicide of 2026. A 21-year-old woman was arrested at Pine Grove Correctional Center on Wednesday in connection to the death of a 39-year-old man who was located injured and unresponsive in the 500 block of Avenue X South on April 9th. On Tuesday, a 27-year-old man was also arrested in connection to the homicide. He was arrested at the Saskatoon Correctional Center. Representatives from the Professional Institute of the Public Service of Canada, Public Service Alliance of Canada, National Farmers Union, and the Agriculture Union held a news conference on Parliament Hill Thursday to voice their concern around Bill C-30 and its impact on food safety in Canada. Included in that is a reduction in the number of federal public service workers, which numbers around 30,000. More than 500 of those are with the Canadian Food Inspection Agency, which the unions say is already understaffed. Concerns around the bill potentially leading to companies, individuals, and products being exempt from food safety laws also arose. The Fraser Institute, in its most recent survey gauging the performance of the country's premiers, says Saskatchewan's Scott Moe remains steady at 50%, while Manitoba's Wab Kanu continues to hold high esteem among his electorate, with 3 in 5 approving of his performance and a 12-point advantage over any other provincial leader. I'm Venice Ferguson, and that's your news.
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0: Good morning, I'm Gregor.
12: Game on!
0: Yeah, let's go. World Cup of Soccer begins for Canada. We've never won a game, though we are the favorites heading into today's against Bosnia-Herzegovina. I did hear Alfonso Davies, though, sitting this first one out. Opening day yesterday, Mexico and South Korea got wins. Now local, Berries lost last night in Regina. They go to Moose Jaw today, but they'll play Saturday night and Sunday afternoon at Cairns. Week 2 in the CFL kicked off last night. Hamilton over Winnipeg. Riders begin their season tomorrow night against BC. AJ Ouellette excited to see this year's offense in action.
13: Just a gritty bunch that likes to make plays for each other, no matter if you have the ball in your hands or you're blocking, just making plays.
0: Riders Lions kickoff time tomorrow at 5. Stanley Cup Finals, Carolina wins Game 5. Game 6 will be Sunday night in Vegas. The Cup will be there. MLB, Jays off yesterday. They got a weekend series with the Yankees. Knicks can close out the NBA final tomorrow. And shout out to the Saskatoon Sports Hall of Fame class of 2026, announced yesterday at Gordie Howe Sports Complex. The induction ceremony and dinner aren't until November, but congrats to all, including the Sports Organization of the Year. I love this. It's the Saskatoon 60 Plus Hockey League. That's the latest from the wide world of sports.
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1: Mainly cloudy today, getting up to a high of 15. Tonight, just a slight chance of some showers, low of 8. Tomorrow, mix of sun and cloud, high of 20. Sunny and 25 on Sunday, and then Monday, sunny and 24. Right now, it's mostly cloudy and 9.
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0: Welcome to the weekend, Ace of Base, Natty's and Newer Stuff. Cool mornings, Gregor, Sarah, and Allison joining us from the Berries here in a second because it's, well, they got a game tomorrow night and then also lactose tolerant afternoon on Sunday. She's got details on that, but we got a pair of tickets if you want to go lactose. Again, the winning word this morning, 306-938-9800. Weather-wise, I know the last Berries home game here got rained out.
1: Yeah.
0: Hopefully we're going to be okay this weekend. We got
1: Sunday,
0: two games.
1: Yeah, Sunday looks fantastic. Sunny and 25. Right. Today, though, 15 and cloudy.
0: Allison, what's going on at this lactose-tolerant game?
2: So we're celebrating everything dairy. We're excited about the cheese, the milk. We're going to have a milk chugging contest, a milk mustache contest. We're having the guys wear special cow print jerseys that we're auctioning off. They're very excited to wear those. And we're just celebrating everything dairy that we can. And it's just kind of a silly one-off thing that we're doing. And we're really excited about it.
0: Awesome. Yeah, the jerseys look super cool. And I'm really excited for the milk mustache contest, too. Allison, is there anything else that we're forgetting heading into the weekend here? We've been in. Off to a great start, hey? 8-3 Berries so far?
2: The only thing, we have an additional game on Saturday evening as well. There's only a few tickets left for that. Jam of Their Own. So we've got some young females helping out with our PA announcing and in-stand hosting, and we've got lots of different activations and games for the girls to play.
0: Yeah, that's right, because Les gets the game off there. Montana Getty's feeling it. I worked with her over at Global for a while, so I saw her posting about that. That's awesome. She'll do great. Go Berries, go. Should be an amazing weekend at Cairns Field. Thanks, Allison.
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0: You know, the city might be closer to finishing our street, hey? 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Cool.
1: There's movement?
0: Well, here's the thing. It's Gregor and Sarah. Good morning. Welcome to Friday. Get home from work yesterday. There is a guy looking up the street there. Ooh. And I'm like, okay, here we go. We got some action.
1: That's something.
0: And then I head into the house and Ann says, yeah, there's a note on the door. I grab the note. It says, hey, we're going to try and pave next Thursday.
1: Oh, come on.
0: This is another whole week away.
1: Well, it's supposed to rain next week.
0: And then about a block over from us, in the same neighborhood there, I'm driving to work this morning. It says closed off, road construction. Yeah. I look, they got brand new paving asphalt on their road, and they had done nothing before. Why don't you come over to our block?
1: So maybe that means you're next? Maybe that actually means you're next.
0: I don't know. I don't know what the heck's going on. So anyways, I already told the mayor.
1: Good luck.
0: I said, Mayor Block, you better have an answer for me at the Civic Pancake Breakfast, or I'm going to be demanding a bit of a refund on my taxes.
1: Oh, man.
0: We're at like day 40 of not being able
1: to
0: use our street. It's ridiculous.
1: Yeah.
0: I could rant about that, but I got something else that's even funnier to rant. Also, by the way, coming up after 7, we got lots of laughs, week in comedy.
1: Ooh, nice.
0: Joke Kate. From my son, 90s and newer stuff from Sheryl Crow, you
1: nice.
0: Too, and more. Let's check the forecast. Who are going into the weekend?
1: We are.
0: What's happening?
1: Low to mid-20s Saturday, Sunday, but today, though, cloudy, 15 for a high.
0: Not sure if you saw. I'm sure you heard it in my sports. Did you see who requested the trade yesterday? Mr. Giveaway Pylon of a $9 million a year defenseman himself, Darnell Nurse. It's rant time.
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0: Yeah, I love that he's requesting a trade. You didn't need to make the request. The Oilers have been resenting that contract and trying to trade you for years, dude. This is like if last weekend at a garage sale, I suddenly just started holding up items going, these are for sale. Yeah, duh, we know. Okay? Imagine making $9 million a year, hearing your name in trade rumors every summer, every deadline, and then walking into the room like, guys, I want a fresh start. It's like, yeah, we know. It's like Wayne's girlfriend in Wayne's World. Remember, she's like, if you're not careful, you're going to lose me. And Wayne's like, I did. We broke up. That's what breaking up is. This is him. He just doesn't get it. You see, the problem isn't that he wants out. The problem is that the contract has the trade value of a used treadmill that's like $4,000 on Facebook Marketplace. There, I just said that.
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0: They might now have a long list of hits, but there was always that first. I wanna pursue me around. Well, I will. 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
3: Good morning. This is your news for Friday, June 12th. There was a stabbing on a City of Saskatoon transit bus Wednesday. The Saskatoon Police Service responded to 3rd Avenue and 23rd Street around 8:30 a.m. after a 29-year-old woman reported she'd been in an altercation with another woman on a bus and was stabbed. The suspect fled. The victim went to the hospital. Police say the victim and suspect are known to each other. A second person has been charged in connection to Saskatoon's fourth homicide of 2026. A 21-year-old woman was arrested at Pine Grove Correctional Center on Wednesday in connection to the death of a 39-year-old man who was located injured and unresponsive in the 500 block of Avenue X South on April 9th. On Tuesday, a 27-year-old man was also arrested in connection to the homicide. He was arrested at the Saskatoon Correctional Center. Representatives from the Professional Institute of the Public Service of Canada, Public Service Alliance of Canada, National Farmers Union, and the Agriculture Union held a news conference on Parliament Hill Thursday to voice their concern around Bill C-30 and its impact on food safety in Canada. Included in that is a reduction in the number of federal public service workers, which numbers around 30,000. More than 500 of those are with the Canadian Food Inspection Agency, which the unions say is already understaffed. Concerns around the bill potentially leading to companies, individuals, and products being exempt from food safety laws also arose. The Fraser Institute, in its most recent survey gauging the performance of the country's premiers, says Saskatchewan's Scott Moe remains steady at 50%, while Manitoba's Wab Kanu continues to hold high esteem among his electorate, with 3 in 5 approving of his performance and a 12-point advantage over any other provincial leader. I'm Venice Ferguson, and that's your news.
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7: Feeling a little tart. Good morning, I'm Gregor. Barry's win streak got snapped last night in Regina. They go down 8-6. They're in Moose Jaw tonight. They return to Cairns for games tomorrow and then Sunday afternoon. No, Riders begin defense of their Grey Cup title tomorrow. They host BC. Trevor Harris not worried about having a bye week to start the season.
8: No concerns. Everybody's got to do it at some point, and the team we're playing this week, they had to do it as well, and so it's an equalizer.
7: Kickoff time, 5 o'clock from Regina. Be in your seats early if you're going. They're going to raise the championship banner. Last night, Hamilton beat the Bombers. Stanley Cup Finals, Carolina, Game 5 winners. They get the 3-2 series lead. Jordan Staal, another goal off the ice. Nikita Kucherov somehow beat McDavid and McKinnon to win the Hart Trophy. Okay, Darnell Nurse has requested a trade out of Edmonton. Sorry, I'm laughing. Not sure that you needed to make the request, but shout out Christine Bumstead, too, former Husky and Blade performance coach. She's taken over the PWHL Seattle Torrent. It's awesome. RBC Canadian Open, 6-way tie for first heading into round 2 today, including Canadian Matthew Anderson. And speaking of Canada, their first match is this afternoon in the World Cup of Soccer, taking on Bosnia and Herzegovina from Toronto. Kickoff time about 1 p.m. here in Sasky. That's the latest from the wide world of sports.
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10: And now the weather.
11: Mainly cloudy today, getting up to a high of 15. Tonight, also cloudy, a slight chance of showers, low of 8. Tomorrow, mix of sun and cloud, high of 20. Sunday, sunny, high 25. And then sunny and 24 Monday. Right now, it's mostly cloudy and 9.
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0: Marianne's Trench is on Cool. Good morning, Gregor Sarah. Friday going into the weekend. Man, if they had a thing like Jurassic Quest when I was a kid, I would have freaked out.
1: I know, right?
0: I grew up in Calgary, and they had the at the Calgary Zoo. Remember when they brought in those like the Dino Park? And it was just like giant plasticky dinosaurs. I mean, at that time, it seemed incredible. But this is like, you can ride dinos. They're moving around.
1: So cool.
0: Dino digs, everything.
1: Yeah.
0: It's at Prairie Land this weekend if you want to check it out. Details on our website. Gregor, Sarah, let's check the forecast, too. At about 4-ish in the morning here, I got to work, and it was drizzling a little bit.
1: We'll
0: see what happens today, hey?
1: Only rain in the forecast is for later tonight. 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
1: Ryan Reynolds recently opened up about a pretty terrifying accident he had when he was 18. He says he was hit by a drunk driver while walking home in Vancouver.
0: Jeez.
1: And so it left him hospitalized for 4 weeks. He says he broke every bone on the left side of his body. But he says he is very grateful for the doctors who treated him and joked that the accident was one of those like life moments that changed everything for him. So
0: yes,
1: I can't believe this story is just coming out now, though.
0: How did we not know that this happened to the guy?
1: Crazy.
0: Freaky.
1: Millie Bobby Brown, who is iconically 11 from Stranger Things, is having to defend her husband, Jake Bon Jovi, after people were criticizing some paparazzi pictures that came out of her carrying like a bunch of bags and their baby. And so Millie says that, no, Jake is the most polite, sweet person that you'll ever meet and would do anything for me. But then she says, like, I'm also perfectly capable of handling things myself. She says, I can carry my own bags.
0: Right.
1: So, like, just leave them alone.
0: I like this Millie Bobby Brown.
1: Yeah.
0: I like 11.
1: Saturday Night Live alum Molly Shannon is going to be getting a star on the Hollywood Walk of Fame here on June 22nd.
0: Sorry.
1: Her hands and her armpits is where I go. Yeah.
0: She would smell them.
1: And I absolutely love this. Usually mom is your biggest cheerleader.
0: Mm-hmm.
1: So there's a singer by the name of Olivia Rodrigo, and she revealed that last year when she headlined Lollapalooza, her mom ended up going to Korn's set instead, since they were playing at the same time.
0: I've seen you so many times, though, honey. I've never seen Korn before.
1: But to go see Korn, yeah.
0: That's awesome.
1: Of all.
0: Yeah. Oh, my goodness. Mom of the year right over right? there. That's great.
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0: City of Saskatoon on the job this morning at Clarence Avenue. The southbound curb lane going to be closed at Colony Street for some construction. As well, 22nd Street West, the curb lane and center lanes will be closed at Avenue E for some water main work. For a full listing of all the projects on the go, you can get to saskatoon.ca/construction.
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1: It's just hair. It's no biggie.
2: 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Gregor and Sarah.

0: Lady Gaga's on 98 Cool. Gregor Sarah Friday means we got some laughs for you here in a second. The week in comedy. First, a bit of a twang to the ticker for you. Did you see who's turning 40 today?
1: Who?
0: There's two of them.
1: Who?
0: The twins. Mary-Kate and Ashley Olsen, they're 40.
1: What?
0: They are 40 today.
1: What?
0: Isn't that crazy?
1: Oh, yeah, that makes me feel old.
2: Got it, dude.
0: Those cute little kids.
1: I used to watch all of their little movies, like Double Trouble, Off to Grandma's House We Go.
0: Oh, my goodness. Yeah. I can't believe you're admitting that.
1: I am.
0: We're alive. We're on the radio
1: I'm
0: right now.
1: I'm also turning 40. I grew up with them.
0: What are you doing?
1: Those movies were so terribly good.
0: That's funnier than the jokes coming up here in the thing. Man, you're making me cry, tears. Let's check the forecast. That's great.
1: No Double Trouble or Off to Grandma's House We Go in the forecast. But no, 15 and cloudy days today, sitting at 9 right now.
0: All right. Well, if that wasn't funny enough, here you go. Here's some real jokes in the look back at the week that wasn't comedy.
3: Okay, here we go. There's an action comedy movie out in August called Jason Statham Stole My Bike, where Jason plays himself. And yet I still doubt he has the range to pull it off. Project Hail Mary is coming to MGM Plus. You know, even people who don't know which streaming services they have and don't have know they don't have MGM Plus. A posthumous Prince record is in the works. Songs will include Little Dead Corvette and When Doves Die. Clint Eastwood is turning 96 on Sunday, and he's showing no signs of slowing down. He's got several new projects in the works, like The Good, The Bad, and The Guy Who Doubles Spaces After Every Period. And finally, President Trump appeared to fall asleep at the New York Knicks game. Yeah, he looked just like a basketball, orange, round, and dribbling.
1: Wow!
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11: Good morning. This is your news for Friday, June 12th. Representatives from multiple unions are raising concerns about what Bill C-30 means for food safety in Canada, which includes reducing the number of federal public service workers, with over 500 of those coming from the Canadian Food Inspection Agency. The Professional Institute of the Public Service of Canada's Vice President, Katie Francis, questions what food safety measures will be overruled in the name of economic security, and went on to say that food safety regulations are a form of prevention and protection. The Saskatoon Police Service says a 14-year-old male is facing charges after a bear spray incident at an apartment. Around 2:40 a.m. Thursday, police responded to a home in the 100 block of Avenue P South, where two male youths had kicked down the door of a suite in an apartment building, then deployed bear spray and set off a fire extinguisher. A 14-year-old was taken into custody and is charged with break and enter, as well as two counts each of assault and possession of a weapon dangerous to the public peace. Motorists traveling along Highway 44 over Gardner Dam on Wednesday may have noticed large volumes of water flowing into the South Saskatchewan River due to recent heavy rainfall in Alberta. The Water Security Agency opened the spillway at the dam, increasing releases from Lake Diefenbaker. The river in Saskatoon is expected to increase by more than a half a meter, with the flow of water almost tripling. The Acadia Drive primary water main upgrade project is taking longer than expected to complete. The city of Saskatoon says it's now expected to wrap up during the week of June 16th. Construction continues every day between 7 a.m. and 10 p.m. Weekend work is possible. Residents in the area of Acadia Drive and Taylor Street can continue to expect construction-related noise, dust, and vibration. Seating is 93% complete, a 13% jump from last week, but still trailing slightly behind the 5- and 10-year average of 97%. I'm Venice Ferguson, and that's your news.
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15: Game on!
0: Yeah, let's go. World Cup of Soccer begins for Canada. We've never won a game, though we are the favorites heading into today's against Bosnia-Herzegovina. I did hear Alfonso Davies, though, sitting this first one out. Opening day yesterday, Mexico and South Korea got wins. Now local, Berries lost last night in Regina. They go to Moose Jaw today, but they'll play Saturday night and Sunday afternoon at Cairns. Week 2 in the CFL kicked off last night. Hamilton over Winnipeg. Riders begin their season tomorrow night against BC. AJ Ouellette excited to see this year's offense in action.
16: Just a gritty bunch that likes to make plays for each other, no matter if you have the ball in your hands or you're blocking, just making plays.
0: Riders Lions kickoff time tomorrow at 5. Stanley Cup Finals, Carolina wins Game 5. Game 6 will be Sunday night in Vegas. The Cup will be there. MLB, Jays off yesterday. They got a weekend series with the Yankees. Knicks can close out the NBA final tomorrow. And shout out to the Saskatoon Sports Hall of Fame class of 2026, announced yesterday at Gordie Howe Sports Complex. The induction ceremony and dinner aren't until November, but congrats to all, including the sports organization of the year. I love this. It's the Saskatoon 60 Plus Hockey League. That's the latest from the wide world of sports.
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11: This is Venice Ferguson with Coffee Talk. One of Canada's former top generals has warned Canadians against booing the American national anthem at sporting events. His reasoning is that it is important not to burn bridges, especially in light of the upcoming renegotiation of CUSMA, the Canada-US-Mexico trade deal. While on vacation recently on the East Coast, I overheard a fellow, who I deduced was American, complaining because the local pub he'd popped into didn't serve U.S. bourbon. He announced to anyone who would listen that that was fine, then they weren't getting his money. I suspect that the owners of said establishment frankly don't give a schmick. I also would suggest that while the United States tourism is taking a licking because Canadian tourism numbers continue to decline, I use Vegas as an example, where many of the hotels and venues have been taking the Canadian dollar at par, but Canada isn't seeing as much of an impact in terms of American tourism numbers dropping. In fact, recent data suggests there has been a slight decline in American tourists coming to Canada. However, research from the University of Toronto's School of Cities suggests that Canadian visits to U.S. cities has declined by approximately However, research from the University of Toronto's School of Cities suggests that Canadian visits to U.S. cities has declined by approximately

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0: Hoping for a beautiful day. 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It's Gregor, Sarah, 90s and newer stuff. 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
5: PB&J with the crusts cut off. Well, Brian, this is a very nutritious lunch.
0: 10.
6: Oh.
0: 10. Only 10 more lunches to make, moms and dads. Isn't that crazy?
6: Oh, man.
0: I know my son's heading off to Batosh today for a school field trip, so that's kind of a cool
6: one. Those trips are always so much fun.
0: Yeah, for sure. Hey? Let's check the forecast. What kind of a day is it going to be for them and for the weekend, frankly?
6: 15 today, so a bit of a chillier day and cloudy. Over the weekend, 20 and 25.
0: Now, not this weekend, but next weekend, Father's Day, already almost here, and we're kicking off our Cool Dad's Father's Day contest. Once again, this is the prize. The Tiger Moth Flight over Saskatoon from Saskatchewan's Aviation Museum. I got to do this once before. It is unreal.
6: Incredible, yeah.
0: Neat way to see the city. And yes, I did wear a Top Gun outfit when I did it.
6: You don't, of course, yeah.
0: You don't have to do that, but it certainly adds to the ambiance. We're also giving away new shoes from Northern Factory Workwear.
6: Okay.
0: We'll send you over to Riverside Meats and more. Every day, all you have to do is identify our cool dad. Text in your guest, 306-938-9800. 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
7: Are you in the mafia?
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7: Did the Cusimano kids ever find $50,000 in Krugerrands and a 45 automatic while they were hunting for Easter eggs?
0: Like I said, maybe not your poster child dad, but he is a dad. Who is that? 306-938-9800. 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

0: It's no ordinary day right now. Facebook is down. Facebook is down. What are we going to do with ourselves? The world's falling to pieces. It's cool, Martin. It's Greg Astaire. We'll all be okay. We'll forge ahead here. Got a joke from my son in a second. Don't forget, too, we've got tickets for the berries up for grabs on the Sega Rewards text line this morning. We're heading into the weekend. Lactose tolerant game is coming up on Sunday. Flipping the script there.
1: Oh, I love it.
0: Lactose is the winning word. 306-938-9800. How's the weather for the berries this weekend? They got a game Saturday and Sunday.
1: Both days pretty good. Tomorrow 20, Sunday 25. But today, a little chillier at 15.
0: All right. Kiddo's got a field trip today. They're going off to the Batosh. Should be awesome.
1: Fun.
0: But he's got time for a quick joke for us. Let's do it. It's Friday, and it's time for a laugh from the guy who doesn't like to bath. It's time for ha-ha's with Hayden. Dude was doing the countdown calendar there for the lunches. You've only got 10 days of school left.
2: Yeah.
0: And then you're off on a field trip today there, I guess, eh? Your teacher has got to go to a graduation ceremony for her brother. So your teacher from last year, Mr. Schmitz, is taking you. You loved Mr. Schmitz, eh?
2: Yep.
0: Okay, cool. Well, this joke is you're sending this one out to the teachers, hey? The floor is yours. Let's hear it, buddy.
2: Why did the teacher go to the beach?
0: Why did the teacher go to the beach? I don't know why.
2: To test the water.
0: Ah, yeah. That's awesome. Teachers like tests, don't they?
2: Yeah.
0: Yeah, for sure. Okay, pal. Well, hey, enjoy your field trip. Counting down to the end of the year. I'll see you later, pal.
2: See you later.
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3: Good morning. This is your news for Friday, June 12th. There was a stabbing on a City of Saskatoon transit bus Wednesday. The Saskatoon Police Service responded to 3rd Avenue and 23rd Street around 8:30 a.m. after a 29-year-old woman reported she'd been in an altercation with another woman on a bus and was stabbed. The suspect fled. The victim went to the hospital. Police say the victim and suspect are known to each other. A second person has been charged in connection to Saskatoon's fourth homicide of 2026. A 21-year-old woman was arrested at Pine Grove Correctional Center on Wednesday in connection to the death of a 39-year-old man who was located injured and unresponsive in the 500 block of Avenue X South on April 9th. On Tuesday, a 27-year-old man was also arrested in connection to the homicide. He was arrested at the Saskatoon Correctional Center. Representatives from the Professional Institute of the Public Service of Canada, Public Service Alliance of Canada, National Farmers Union, and the Agriculture Union held a news conference on Parliament Hill Thursday to voice their concern around Bill C-30 and its impact on food safety in Canada. Included in that is a reduction in the number of federal public service workers, which numbers around 30,000. More than 500 of those are with the Canadian Food Inspection Agency, which the unions say is already understaffed. Concerns around the bill potentially leading to companies, individuals, and products being exempt from food safety laws also arose. The Fraser Institute, in its most recent survey gauging the performance of the country's premiers, says Saskatchewan's Scott Moe remains steady at 50%, while Manitoba's Wab Kanu continues to hold high esteem among his electorate, with 3 in 5 approving of his performance and a 12-point advantage over any other provincial leader. I'm Venice Ferguson, and that's your news.
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6: Feeling a little tart. Good morning, I'm Gregor. Barry's win streak got snapped last night in Regina. They go down 8-6. They're in Moose Jaw tonight. They return to Cairns for games tomorrow and then Sunday afternoon. No, Riders begin defense of their Grey Cup title tomorrow. They host BC. Trevor Harris not worried about having a bye week to start the season.
7: No concerns. Everybody's got to do it at some point, and the team we're playing this week, they had to do it as well, and so it's an equalizer.
6: Kickoff time, 5 o'clock from Regina. Be in your seats early if you're going. They're going to raise the championship banner. Last night, Hamilton beat the Bombers. Stanley Cup Finals, Carolina, Game 5 winners. They get the 3-2 series lead. Jordan Staal, another goal off the ice. Nikita Kucherov somehow beat McDavid and McKinnon to win the Hart Trophy? Okay. Darnell Nurse has requested a trade out of Edmonton. Sorry, I'm laughing. Not sure that you needed to make the request, but shout out Christine Bumstead, too, former Husky and Blade performance coach. She's taken over the PWHL Seattle Torrent. It's awesome. RBC Canadian Open, 6-way tie for first heading into round 2 today, including Canadian Matthew Anderson. And speaking of Canada, their first match is this afternoon in the World Cup of Soccer, taking on Bosnia and Herzegovina from Toronto. Kickoff time about 1 p.m. here in Sask. That's the latest from the wide world of sports.
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10: Mainly cloudy today, getting up to a high of 15. Tonight, slight chance of showers, low of 8. Tomorrow, mix of sun and cloud, high of 20. Sunday, sunshine, high 25. And then Monday, sunny, high 24. Right now, it's cloudy and 10.
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0: 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Gregor and Sarah in the morning on 98 Cool.

0: Welcome to the weekend. TGIF. Nine is the newest stuff. Gregor, Sarah, more of that before 9 o'clock, including One Direction Smash Mouth.
1: Nice.
0: Plus, my rant, if you missed it earlier, we'll have a visit from Kira, who in her newsroom. I scared a couple of weeks ago. She attempted to scare me a couple of days ago. Did not work.
1: She tried so hard.
0: She sure did. I mean, I admire the plan. We'll break it all down for you in a bit, but just didn't happen. Just didn't happen.
1: No.
0: Spring Fling goes this weekend over on Broadway. Later on this morning, we're going to meet the new executive director of the Broadway bit.
1: Okay.
0: I think your name's Janie, so excited for that. And yeah, lots of cool stuff heading on over there. Hopefully the weather will cooperate, Sarah.
1: I'm hoping so. Tomorrow looks not too bad. Mix of sun and cloud, high of 20. Today, though, a little cooler, high of 15.
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1: Dwayne The Rock Johnson just revealed that he had a recent testicular cancer scare after finding what he said was a painful lump in his left jewel. But after an ultrasound, he ended up finding out it was an inflammatory condition. So he was able to get things prescribed to help with this. All the meanwhile, doing like press touring for the next Jumanji movie coming out. But now he's hoping that this is going to encourage other dudes to go and get checked out, because he says early detection is the biggest factor in this. So
0: I saw him on the Kevin Hart roast. Yeah, he looked fine. That's craziness.
1: So glad to hear that he found what's going on and can fix it.
0: Yeah.
1: Never thought I'd see the day when Steven Spielberg was told no. He recently talked about how for the longest time he's always wanted to direct a Bond movie, but always faced constant rejection from their producers, never told why. And so he said after Close Encounters of the Third Kind came out, the Bond producers wanted to use some music from the movie, to which he said, "You can, but only if I get to direct a Bond movie." And they were like, "Okay, no." And so now Spielberg says if they approach him at any point, his response now is going to be, "You can't afford me."
0: Ooh, crazy.
1: So, a little bit of shots fired.
0: Hey, by the way, speaking of shots fired, my friend Mike Fisher, who's like a big movie guy, he went and saw the new one last night, Disclosure Day.
1: I'm so excited for this.
0: Really? He said it's a snooze fest.
1: Oh, no.
0: He's like, "I can't believe I'm saying this," but like, he goes, "I've never checked my watch more times than I did."
1: Oh, that's sad to hear.
0: That's shocking. I don't know.
1: The previews looked so good.
0: I don't know.
1: Hopefully one that's not going to be a snooze fest is Toy Story 5 coming out next Friday. Tim Allen, obviously coming back to voice Buzz Lightyear, but he recently talked about how it's often his voice that makes him a target to fans when he's out. Which, understandably.
0: Right.
1: And so he says when he's out with his wife, she's constantly like reminding him to like be quiet.
0: Jeez,
1: hey. I don't want to get spotted. Just close your mouth.
0: Twang to the ticker for you. He's 74 today. Yes,
1: I know. Tim Allen is somehow 74.
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1: Where are we?
2: I was afraid they might be lost in the confusion here today.
0: Huh? 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

0: Craig Smart, 1, 2, 3. Natty A. Cool, Jennifer Lopez before that. Gregor, Sarah, and Kira from our newsroom joining us in a second as well. She's sad. She's dismayed. She tried to make me jump and scare me.
1: Yeah.
0: It didn't work.
1: She tried so hard.
0: Well, she crawled into the back of my vehicle
1: yeah.
0: and was hiding there until I got in. You'd think it would scare the you-know-what enemy, but it didn't. I keep trying to tell her to post the video, but I don't know. We'll talk to her about the whole thing in just a second first.
1: Oh, so good.
0: Look at the forecast. We're going into the weekend. I tell you, at like 4 a.m. here, it was raining a little bit, but it's okay now.
1: Yeah, it's okay. No rain in the forecast until tonight when there's a slight chance. High of 15 today.
0: Okay, so here we go. A little meeting of the minds. Hey, how are you this morning, Kira?
2: I'm so good. I'm plotting and scheming.
0: Because you were not able to startle me.
1: You have made her more determined than ever.
2: Yeah, actually.
0: See, I thought this might deter you. And I said, like, I feel bad that I didn't scare easier because I really admire how far you went. You had the operation and you're climbing in the car. And
2: multiple people involved.
0: Sarah's yep. helping with the keys and it was like...
1: Hanky's distracting you in production. Yeah.
0: Like, I'm really impressed with all of that.
2: Thanks.
0: So
2: I orchestrated a really great thing.
1: Yeah.
0: Sorry that my reaction was not that of which you were hoping for.
2: Yeah, even afterwards he messaged you like, I'm so sorry. It was so good. I'm like, yeah, okay. Shut up.
1: The real question is, what's wrong with you?
2: Right.
1: That didn't scare you.
0: Now I'm a jaded old, you know what.
2: Open your eyes a little bit. Is there light in them?
0: Not really. No. Yeah, probably not. That was put out long, long ago. Many, many years ago. So, I don't know. I mean, now I'm also going to be after Sarah because of her.
2: What about Panky?
0: Well, I don't know. I mean, you're right. You're right. I was kind of like, what did he really do? But he did hold me in there for a few minutes longer to give you time to run down and jump into the back of the car.
2: Yeah.
0: I will say that when I first got in, there was a split second where I was like, it smells different here. Like I could smell
2: like
0: girl.
2: Thanks.
0: Well, no, it wasn't like a bad. It was like a girl. I was just like, it smells fresh and clean. Like normally it smells like me in here. So that it would tip me off something was off, but
2: it took everything still. I had not to burst out laughing when you got in and you were like, nah, nah, nah.
0: I think that's the most embarrassing thing in the video is I was singing to myself when I got in there. Whatever the last song I heard when I walked out of here was what I was singing.
2: Yeah.
0: As I recall, that's the worst thought I had. I was like, what was I saying when I got in the car? So anyways, well, I wish you luck.
2: Thanks.
0: Continued success.
2: I'll need it.
0: Yeah.
2: Apparently.
0: Sorry. No. Dead inside.
1: Soulless.
0: Doesn't happen.
1: Yeah.
0: I mean, I'm excited for it. I like to be scared. But
2: do you?
0: Yeah. Well... It would make me feel alive.
2: But at least you'll feel something.
0: Feel something.
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9: Good morning. This is your news for Friday, June 12th. There was a stabbing on a City of Saskatoon transit bus Wednesday. The Saskatoon Police Service responded to 3rd Avenue and 23rd Street around 8:30 a.m. after a 29-year-old woman reported she'd been in an altercation with another woman on a bus and was stabbed. The suspect fled. The victim went to the hospital. Police say the victim and suspect are known to each other. A second person has been charged in connection to Saskatoon's fourth homicide of 2026. A 21-year-old woman was arrested at Pine Grove Correctional Center on Wednesday in connection to the death of a 39-year-old man who was located injured and unresponsive in the 500 block of Avenue X South on April 9th. On Tuesday, a 27-year-old man was also arrested in connection to the homicide. He was arrested at the Saskatoon Correctional Center. Representatives from the Professional Institute of the Public Service of Canada, Public Service Alliance of Canada, National Farmers Union, and the Agriculture Union held a news conference on Parliament Hill Thursday to voice their concern around Bill C-30 and its impact on food safety in Canada. Included in that is a reduction in the number of federal public service workers, which numbers around 30,000. More than 500 of those are with the Canadian Food Inspection Agency, which the unions say is already understaffed. Concerns around the bill potentially leading to companies, individuals, and products being exempt from food safety laws also arose. The Fraser Institute, in its most recent survey gauging the performance of the country's premiers, says Saskatchewan's Scott Moe remains steady at 50%, while Manitoba's Wab Kanu continues to hold high esteem among his electorate, with 3 in 5 approving of his performance and a 12-point advantage over any other provincial leader. I'm Venice Ferguson, and that's your news.
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0: Good morning, I'm Gregor.
12: Okay. Game on! Game on! Game on!
0: Yeah, let's go. World Cup of Soccer begins for Canada. We've never won a game, though we are the favorites heading into today's against Bosnia-Herzegovina. I did hear Alfonso Davies, though, sitting this first one out. Opening day yesterday, Mexico and South Korea got wins. Now local, Barrie's lost last night in Regina. They go to Moose Jaw today, but they'll play Saturday night and Sunday afternoon at Cairns. Week 2 in the CFL kicked off last night. Hamilton over Winnipeg. Riders begin their season tomorrow night against BC. AJ Ouellette excited to see this year's offense in action.
13: Just a gritty bunch that likes to make plays for each other, no matter if you have the ball in your hands or you're blocking, just making plays.
0: Riders Lions kickoff time tomorrow at 5. Stanley Cup Finals, Carolina wins Game 5. Game 6 will be Sunday night in Vegas. The Cup will be there. MLB, Jays off yesterday. They got a weekend series with the Yankees. Knicks can close out the NBA final tomorrow. And shout out to the Saskatoon Sports Hall of Fame class of 2026, announced yesterday at Gordie Howe Sports Complex. The induction ceremony and dinner aren't until November, but congrats to all, including the sports organization of the year. I love this. It's the Saskatoon 60 Plus Hockey League. That's the latest from the wide world of sports.
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1: Mainly cloudy today, getting up to a high of 15 tonight. A slight chance of some showers, low of 8. Tomorrow, mix of sun and cloud, high of 20. Sunny at 25 Sunday, and then sunshine at 25 on Monday. Right now, it's cloudy at 11.
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0: Surprised a lot of folks last year at the Saskatoon X. They were great.
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0: 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Heading into the weekend here. I got home yesterday from work, by the way. Road still not fixed.
1: Oh,
0: but there was
1: someone
0: there looking at it. And
1: okay.
0: So I got all excited. And then I get inside and my wife's like, there's a note on the door from the city. I grab the note. It says they're going to come next Thursday.
1: And that's what you said two Thursdays ago.
0: Right? This thing was supposed to be 10 to 14 days. I think we're on day like 43 now it not being completed. But anyways, next week on Thursday at the Civic Pancake Breakfast, I told Cynthia,
1: brutal.
0: I said, Mayor Cynthia Blanca, if this is not figured out by then, you're going to give me some sort of rebate on my taxes. We'll see what happens, that's for sure. Get to the rant in a second. First, checking the forecast going into the weekend. Should be decent.
1: Not too bad. 20 tomorrow, 25 Sunday, and then 15 today, though.
0: Did you see who requested a trade? I mentioned this in sports. Mr. Giveaway, pylon of a $9 million a year defenseman himself, Darnell Nurse. It's rant time.
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0: I love that he says he's requesting a trade. 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Like, duh, we know, okay? 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Like, this is him. 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And the problem isn't even that he wants out. The problem is that his contract has the trade value of a used treadmill for $4,000 on Facebook Marketplace. There, I just said that.
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0: Jan Arden is on Cool, the 98-minute music marathon for Friday is ready to go. It's a TGIF edition.
1: Ooh.
0: NKOTB coming
1: nice.
0: At you. Gin Blossoms, Counting Crows, Theory of a Dead Man. They're coming
1: nice.
0: To the, Saskatoon X. We got Berries on the road tonight, but they'll be here tomorrow night. And then on Sunday in the afternoon, it's Lactose Tolerant Game.
1: So good.
0: Pro all things dairy. I love it. We got tickets for you to win. To go, just text Lactose right now. Siga Rewards text line 306-938-9800. Allison's here from the Berries. She's going to tell us about that in just a sec. First, let's look at the forecast. Hopefully the weather cooperates for our Berries.
1: I hope so. Yeah, tomorrow, not too bad. 20 for a high. 25 Sunday for the afternoon game on Sunday, but 15 today.
0: What do we need to know about the game on Sunday? Lactose tolerant game there, Allison.
2: So we're celebrating everything dairy. We're excited about the cheese, the milk. We're going to have a milk chugging contest, a milk mustache contest. We're having the guys wear special cow print jerseys that we're nice. Auctioning off. They're very excited to wear those. And we're just celebrating everything dairy that we can. And it's just kind of a silly one-off thing that we're doing. And we're really excited about it.
0: Awesome. Yeah, the jerseys look super cool. And I'm really excited for the milk mustache contest, too. Allison, is there anything else that we're forgetting heading into the weekend here? We've been in. Off to a great start, hey? 8-3 Berries so far?
2: The only thing, we have an additional game on Saturday evening as well. There's only a few tickets left for that. Jam of Their Own. So we've got some young females helping out with our PA announcing and in-stand hosting, and we've got lots of different activations and games for the girls to play.
0: Yeah, that's right, because Les gets the game off there. Montana Getty's filling in. I worked with her over at Global for a while, so I saw her posting about that. That's awesome. She'll do great. Go Berries, go. Should be an amazing weekend at Cairns Field. Thanks, Allison.
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0: Coming to Saskatoon this October to the Capitol. Did you see that they're up for sale?
1: Yeah.
0: Oh, my goodness. That was a bit of a surprise.
1: No kidding.
0: What a good buy, though. Man, that's an amazing spot. I love
1: it. It is. Good food.
0: Great. Yeah. It's like, wow. Oh, yeah. They have entertainment, but just the food.
1: The food. Yeah.
0: But I did. There was a online a note from the owner, and he says, you know, I've done this 13 years.
1: Yeah.
0: It's not closing. It's well run. It's an amazing place.
1: Kind of ready to retire almost.
0: Yeah. So just going to hand it over to somebody else. So if you're interested, bam, there you go. Cool morning, it's Greg and Sarah, 98 Minute Music Marathon Friday. Nelly and Tim McGraw.

0: cool. Avril Lavigne, great Canadian gal. Canadians underway here in the World Cup of Soccer.
1: Ooh, yeah.
0: I didn't realize we've never won a game in the World. We've only been in, I guess, two.
1: Yeah.
0: Always had a couple of like draws, but never actually won a game. So
1: now's our time.
0: Now's the time. Today, actually, we got a really good chance. 1 o'clock, we're playing Bosnia and Herzegovina. Okay. They're 64th ranked in the world.
1: Oh, wow.
0: We're 30th. So.
1: Oh, okay.
0: But, like, our best guy, Alfonso Davies, got injured.
1: No.
0: And I saw the note from the coach this morning, said we had an MRI on him. It's, like, almost better, but we're not going to push him today.
1: No.
0: So he's out today. But he is going to still play in the tournament,
1: okay,
0: obviously.
1: Guys, okay.
0: But, yeah, never met a bandwagon I didn't like. So let's go. Canada, yeah. I'm on board. Let's give her. The kickoff, I guess they called it, is at 1 today.

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1: Woo-woo.
0: Brian Adams, some Nickelback, plus Counting Crows promised you.
1: Nice.
0: Beyonce. It is a Friday, though, as I said, and on Fridays we like to look back at the week that was in comedy.
2: Okay, here we go. There's an action comedy movie out in August called Jason Statham Stole My Bike, where Jason plays himself, and yet I still doubt he has the range to pull it off. Project Hail Mary is coming to MGM Plus. You know, even people who don't know which streaming services they have and don't have know they don't have MGM Plus.
1: True.
2: A posthumous Prince record is in the works. Songs will include Little Dead Corvette and When Doves Die. Clint Eastwood is turning 96 on Sunday, and he's showing no signs of slowing down. He's got several new projects in the works, like The Good, The Bad, and The Guy Who Doubles Spaces After Every Period. And finally, President Trump appeared to fall asleep at the New York Knicks game. Yeah, he looked just like a basketball, orange, round, and dribbling.
0: I like to double space after periods, too. Oh, man.
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0: This is Venice Ferguson with your Saskatoon weather. Mainly cloudy today. The wind increasing out of the northwest, 40 gusting to 60 and a high of 15. Tonight, mainly cloudy. There is a chance of showers. It's going to stay breezy with a low of 8. Tomorrow, mix of sun and cloud. The wind north 30, high 20. And then sunshine for Sunday, high 25. Sunny and a high of 24 on Monday.
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0: Sheeran's on 98 Cool. Gregor, Sarah, got some songs coming at you here in the 98-Minute Music Marathon of, well, that are featured on our 2026 concert calendar.
1: Okay.
0: Theory of a Dead Man in a minute.
1: Nice.
0: Playing at the Saskatoon X. They play opening night on Thursday.
1: Kay.
0: Awesome. Also, Bryan Adams here now, coming to SaskTel Center in September. Do not want to miss that one. By the way, now less than 2 weeks away, or it's exactly 2 weeks away from Outskirts.
1: Ooh, Jelly Roll, Third Eye Blind, Wine Mouth Mason.
0: And more
1: and
0: all
1: more?
0: Coming. Yeah. SaskTel Center, speaking of, we got tickets to give away for that. Keep listening.

0: Bet you there'll be some photographs taken at Prairie Land this weekend. Jurassic Quest is there.
1: Oh, I'm so excited.
0: Can you imagine the photo ops? I mentioned this earlier this morning, but when I grew up in Calgary, they added, they called it the Dino Park at, at the Calgary Zoo. You're just walking around some dirt. They had some, like, they were probably made of, like, plastic, but dinosaurs. I thought it was the coolest thing ever.
1: Oh, for sure.
0: Now I'm seeing this. These, you can ride the dinos.
1: There's just so much fun.
0: Dino digs.
1: Yeah.
0: It is so interactive. It looks insane.
1: So much fun.
0: If this was around when I was a kid, I would have flipped out. So
1: never leaving.
0: You got kids. Grandma, Grandpa, you're listening. You're in charge of the kids tomorrow.
1: Take them.
0: Jurassic Quest. Yeah. Prairie Land Park. They are going to have a blast.
1: We'll sleep like babies tomorrow night.
0: Right? Scraggard, Sarah, Gin Blossoms.

0: is a 90s staple. That's what we got here. 90s and newer stuff. Gregor and Sarah, I am still laughing over that story this morning. Whose mom was that?
1: So she's a singer. Her name's Olivia Rodrigo.
0: Okay, yeah, I know her.
1: Yep. She came out and said that last year she was one of the headliners of Lollapalooza.
0: Yeah.
1: But her mom ended up going to Korn's set because they were playing at the same time. It's like, Mom, you're supposed to come see me. Like, what are you doing?
0: But Korn, honey. I've never seen, I've seen you so many times.
1: Picturing, like, her mom probably, like, in her 60s, 70s, wearing, like, a Korn shirt.
0: Like, it gets funnier the more I think about it.
1: Oh, so good.
0: Oh, good thing her daughter's probably got a thick skin.
1: Yeah.
0: Mom, come on. How did you not watch I'm at Lollapalooza?
1: So good.
0: Wow. That's a funny story. 98 Minutes Marathon continues with the old apartment.

0: All right. So excited to meet you. You have got a brand new job, and I was kind of like, who's it going to be? Who's going to show up here? Introducing Jane Walters. I called you Janie, and I apologize.
1: No problem. There's the extra Y in there.
0: Yeah, right? I know. I feel your pain, because my name, my parents put the extra I in. It was like, what are you guys doing? But you're the new executive director at Broadway Bid, and a lot of people probably know you from the neighborhood, so congratulations. Tomorrow, your first spring fling. This is exciting, hey?
1: Absolutely. The street's going to completely come alive. Spring Fling is definitely the first big festival of the season. After a long winter, everybody's ready for it.
0: And I remember last year, all that construction that was going on, the street ready to explode, and it gets going, what, tomorrow, 10 o'clock, going all day. What's going on the blocks? What are we going to see? What are we going to do?
1: Well, we're going to shut down all of Broadway from 8th Street to Five Corners, from 10 to 5. We have live music, cultural dance performers, food trucks, and a bunch of things for the kids.
0: Cool. Like, yeah, I was going to say, family friendly, bringing the kids down. What are they going to see here? There's what, three stages?
1: Absolutely. What we've learned is when kids have fun on Broadway and there's lots to do and everything's free, families will stay and everyone will have a good day. So there's two different kid zones. If you're interested in bouncy castles, Ninja Warrior, games on the street, a massive mural where you can actually graffiti a wall, which is kind of fun. There's a lot going on, balloon animals, face paint, you name it. It's all free. And we just want folks to have a good time on the street.
0: Ninja Warrior graffitiing a wall. Do we have to be kids to be? I want to do those things.
1: You don't have to be a kid.
0: Cool,
1: you
0: man.
1: Don't. I mean, you know what we do have for adults? Walk-in tattoos. So everything on Broadway is always a little funky, a little artsy, and a little quirky, and that's how we like to keep it.
0: I love it. So looking forward to this. There is a lot going on. Is there anywhere people could go to see a list of all the performers and what's happening?
1: Absolutely. So we're posting the schedules for the day on our Instagram and Facebook. It's BroadwayYXC.com.
0: Jane, appreciate you coming in this morning. Congrats again. New executive director with the Broadway Bid, and super pumped for tomorrow. Weather looks great.
1: It looks great.
0: Knock on wood.
1: Hey. And hope to see everybody there.
0: We're going at 10 o'clock tomorrow, Broadway Avenue. It's the Spring Fling. Don't miss it. Thanks so much.
1: Thank you. 98 Cool.

0: Mark Anthony's on 98 Cool. He's a dad, I think. Eh?
1: He is. He has kids with Jennifer Lopez.
0: That's what I was going to say.
1: Yeah. They have twins.
0: I think it was J-Lo. So there you go. Well, hey, Dad's Day, not this weekend, but coming up next weekend. And this morning we kicked off our Cool Dad's Father's Day giveaways. We've got a grand prize package that features the Tiger Moth flight from the Saskatchewan Aviation Museum. I have had the thrill of doing that. And I say thrill. It was amazing. What an incredible experience. Someone's going to win that. Plus, we're going to send you over to get some meats from Riverside.
1: They got some good meats.
0: Northern Factory Workwear. We got new shoes from you for there. And plus, instant prizing and winning to be done all next week. All you got to do is text in the Cool Dad. Every day we'll play a famous dad for you. This guy, he's a dad. Not maybe one you really want to look up to.
1: Maybe not.
0: But he's a dad nonetheless. What dad is this?
2: Are you in the mafia?
3: Am I in the what? That's total crap. Who told you that?
2: Dad, I've lived in the house all my life. I've seen police come with warrants. I've seen you going out at 3 in the morning.
3: So you never seen Doc Cusimano go out at 3 in the morning on a call?
2: Did the Cusimano kids ever find $50,000 in Krugerrands and a 45 automatic while they were hunting for Easter eggs?
0: That's funny. That's so good. Oh, my goodness. So, like I say, not your stand-up dad, but a dad.
1: I will say we've had a couple of Joe Pesci
0: guesses. I saw that on our text line there.
1: Not Joe Pesci.
0: No.
1: Good guess, though.
0: Good guess.
1: Yeah.
0: But it's...
1: Not Joe.
0: It's not from a movie. It's from a TV series.
1: Hint, hint.
0: We'll say that much. Yeah. 306-938-9800. Text your guess. If you're right, you're in for that incredible grand prize package for Dad's Day.
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10: This is Venice Ferguson with your Saskatoon weather. Mainly cloudy today. The wind increasing out of the northwest, 40 gusting to 60 and a high of 15. Tonight, mainly cloudy. There is a chance of showers. It's going to stay breezy with a low of 8. Tomorrow, mix of sun and cloud. The wind north 30, high 20. And then sunshine for Sunday, high 25. Sunny and a high of 24 on Monday.
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11: All I want to do is have some fun. 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

0: Lady Gaga, 98 Cool, on our way to 11, Friday, TGIF. Speaking of being born this way, that's my son. Can't help himself. He is who he is. Every Friday, he calls in with a joke for us. I think they're probably there by now. They were going to Batosh this morning for a
1: That'd be fun.
0: Field trip. Here's his haha joke if you missed it earlier. It's Friday, and it's time for a laugh from the guy who doesn't like to bath. It's time for ha-ha's with Hayden. Dude was doing the countdown calendar there for the lunches. You've only got 10 days of school left. And then you're off on a field trip today there, I guess. Hey, your teacher has got to go to a graduation ceremony for her brother. So your teacher from last year, Mr. Schmitz, is taking you. You loved Mr. Schmitz, hey?
2: Yep.
0: Okay, cool. Well, this joke is, you're sending this one out to the teachers, hey? The floor is yours. Let's hear it, buddy.
2: Let the teacher go to the beach.
0: Why did the teacher go to the beach? I don't know why.
2: To test the water.
0: Ah, yeah. That's awesome. That's Teachers good. Like tests, don't they?
2: Yeah.
0: Yeah, for sure. Okay, pal. Well, hey, enjoy your field trip. Counting down to the end of the year. I'll see you later, pal.
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0: Capital City, Safe and Sound. Pink before that, just after 11 on Friday. Almost that much closer to the weekend. That much closer to kickoff for the first game for Canada at the World Cup. About less than two hours now. 1 o'clock, I think, our time is the kickoff. Taking on Bosnia and Herzegovina. They're 64th ranked in the world. That must be the last team to get in to the World Cup.
1: I don't know.
0: Can't be many more teams than that. I don't know. This is all kind of new to me. I mean, I enjoy watching, but this year we're actually hosting. So it's holy moly. They're in Toronto. Canada's going away. Actually, Alanis did an amazing job. She sang the anthem at the game last night as they kicked off. That was the first set of games. She's on 98 Cool, Ironic. 90's the newer stuff. Greg or Sarah?

0: Train days on IDA Cool, heading into the weekend. Unfortunately, the bark game for the dogs, bark at the park night, got rained out the other day. They're going to redo it, of course.
1: That's so sad.
0: The dogs, I think, were pretty excited for that. I got to say, the Berries are killing it with their, you know, in-game stuff.
1: They are.
0: Tomorrow night, back at home, and it's the women's night there, so Les gets the night off.
1: Nice, nice.
0: Montana Getty, formerly at Global there, she's going to do the announcing. That's awesome. Sunday is lactose tolerant night.
1: The weather looks good.
0: Which is great. Yeah, the forecast for both games looks good, and they're going to have the milk mustache contest and
1: love it.
0: All kinds of cheesy, fun stuff like that. We got tickets today to give away. All you had to do was text lactose 306-938-9800. Who got them? Who's going to the game
1: we
0: Sunday?
1: We are sending Neil.
0: Neil, enjoy the big game. Go, Berries, go. Off to a great start. Already 8-3.
1: Heck yeah.
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0: Jam's Last Kiss, Gwen Stefani. Before that, got Lights in a minute here, too. She's going to be opening for Brian Adams at Sastel Center in September.
1: It's such a good concert.
0: Oh, yeah. Hopefully, we'll have some tickets to give away for that. It's Gregor and Sarah, that much closer to the weekend. On Sunday morning, I'm going to be out. They do the, well, there's three different events for the Saskatoon Triathlon Club. I had the opener already. The huge one that's at Pike Lake is next weekend.
1: Okay.
0: Next Saturday, but on Sunday, it's called Kids of Steel, and it is so fun to watch. We do it by Riversdale Pool, so that's where the kids, that's the swimming portion.
1: Oh, nice.
0: I think they're aged like 4 to 17 or something. So when you get these young kids in there and they put them on the bikes and they're ripping around, it is the cutest thing to watch. First time I saw it was last year, and I'm like,
1: love it.
0: This is like one of my new favorite events in Saskatoon. So if you've signed up your kiddos for that, you're a good parent. It's going to be awesome. I am busy compiling a playlist of music that should make the kiddos happy.
1: It's that's nice.
0: Lots of things I don't know much about.
1: 6-7.
0: Yeah, 6-7. Just put that in there again. Eh? No, looking forward to it. Weather looks good for the weekend. Should be awesome.
1: Does.
0: It's Gregor and Sarah. As promised, here's Lights.

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19: This is Venice Ferguson with your Saskatoon weather. Mainly cloudy today, the wind increasing out of the northwest, 40 gusting to 60 and a high of 15. Tonight, mainly cloudy, there is a chance of showers. It's going to stay breezy with a low of 8. Tomorrow, mix of sun and cloud, the wind north 30, high 20, and then sunshine for Sunday, high 25. Sunny and a high of 24 on Monday.
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0: Magic, let your hair down, Natty A. Cool. Steve in shortly to get you through the rest of Friday to the weekend. He's got lots of 90s and newer stuff. Before we go, though, if you missed this twang to the ticker earlier.
1: Well, we don't want it.
0: I don't know what was more of a twang to my ticker. The fact that, and I'll say it, the Olsen twins, like, got it, dude, Full House, are 40
1: they
0: today.
1: Are.
0: I think harder on my heart was the fact that you suddenly jumped in. You were like, oh, man, I loved the Olsen
1: twins. I did. I was Full House kid. They're moving Double Trouble.
0: Oh,
1: they're
0: you
1: like,
0: watched all the shows.
1: Their Halloween one. There was like one they call like Off to Grandma's House We Go.
0: I love how you're pretending like you don't know.
1: There was a bunch of like made-for-TV movies that the two of them did that 100% being a little kid in the 90s. I'm watching that stuff.
0: Goodness. That is hilarious. Ugh. Well, can you believe they're 40 now?
1: That just reminds me. I'm also turning 40.
0: Right?
1: Oh.
0: That's what twang to the ticker's.

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13: Good afternoon. This is your news for Friday, June 12th. The government of Saskatchewan says it's responding to recommendations in a report provided by MMP on the provincial response to last year's wildfires with 11 actions that the SPSA has been directed to implement immediately. MMP received 1,000.

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1: June update regarding the 2026 wildfire season, and says modeling indicates fire danger will remain low across much of Saskatchewan, Alberta, and southern Manitoba through June. The SPSA says there are 9 wildfires currently burning in the province. There have been 111 to date this year. At the same time last year, there had been 253. None of the current wildfires were classified as not contained. Premier Scott Moe signed a memorandum of understanding with the Czech Republic today. In a news release, the government says the Czech Republic shares many priorities with Saskatchewan and is looking to establish sustainable energy security for their country. BC Highway Patrol managed to reunite 5 stolen pets with their owners in Saskatchewan. May 24th, BC Highway Patrol officer patrolling Highway 1 on Vancouver Island says he spotted the driver of a blue sedan giving him strange looks. When the officer checked the vehicle's Ontario plates, he learned the driver was wanted for a Canada-wide arrest warrant originating in Saskatchewan. The vehicle was pulled over. A 36-year-old Ontario man was arrested. When Highway Patrol contacted Saskatchewan RCMP, which had requested the warrant, they learned that the warrant was for theft of animals. Those animals matched the description of the 2 dogs and 3 cats that were found inside the blue sedan. And a quick note from the roads, Broadway Avenue is closed tomorrow starting at 5 a.m. between 8th and 12th Streets for the Broadway Spring Fling. The restrictions are expected to be lifted after 8 tomorrow night. In sports, today is the day the dream becomes real when Canada takes the pitch against Bosnia and Herzegovina on a hot June afternoon in Toronto. It will become just the 19th nation to play in a FIFA World Cup match on home soil. Closer to home, 2 big lineup questions have been answered with this morning's release of the Rough Riders roster and depth chart ahead of hosting the BC Lions tomorrow. American Desmond Evans gets a start at defensive end for the green and white, while Jack Cohen is the backup quarterback. Toronto visits Montreal tonight in a second week 2 game in the CFL, as is the case for the Riders in BC tomorrow. This game will be the first for the 2026 season for Toronto. In baseball, the Berries travel 45 minutes west along the Trans-Canada today from Regina to Moose Jaw for a WCBL game. The 8-3 Berries take on the Miller Express tonight after dropping an 8-6 decision to Regina last night. And besides being home to Canada's first ever World Cup of Soccer match on home soil today, the Jays are also in action tonight in Toronto. The Jays welcome the Yankees for the weekend. In the weather, mainly cloudy today. The wind northwest gusting 60, high 15. Tonight, cloudy, slight chance of showers. It stays windy, though, low 8. Mix of sun and cloud tomorrow and a high of 20. Right now, it's 14 degrees in Saskatoon. I'm Venice Ferguson, and that's your news.
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Hunk of Cracker and Smile on 98 Cool. This is the Retro Lunchbox for Friday afternoon. And what would be better on a Friday than your favorite song on the radio sometime during the lunch hour? So now is your chance. Text me, phone me, 306-938-9800. That is the Seeger Awards text line. What would you like to hear?

in the USA went with the World Cup of Soccer on. Yeah, makes sense. Party in Canada, too. And Mexico, for that matter. Miley Cyrus on 98 Cool, playing Saskatoon's greatest hits. It is the Retro Lunchbox, and since we are over the lunch hour, I thought I'd share a little fun fact for you about food. Nearly half of us, according to research, will reach for something to eat when we want to feel better. And as for the most popular food category that we reach for, well, sweet treats are number one by quite a bit, but if there are no sweet treats available, salty snacks are the second most common that we'll reach for. Hey, taking your requests on the Seeger Awards text line, which is also our phone line, 306-938-9800. Phil wanted to hear this one from the Tragically Hip. It's Bob Cajun, 98 Cool.

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1: It is the Retro Lunchbox. We've got a special request for Dave and Barb, who are getting married this weekend. And it looks like tomorrow could be a good day for a wedding, guys. Wishing you all the best. It's 14 in Saskatoon right now. Might get 15 today. Tonight, there's a chance of some showers down to 8. Tomorrow, mixes sun and cloud and 20 for the wedding day. And then on Sunday, we're looking at sunshine, 25 degrees.
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Also, follow in our Saskatoon Berries. They're on the road. Last night, they were down in Regina, lost 8-6 to the Red Sox. Tonight, they play in Moose Jaw, then hosting Swift for a couple of games tomorrow night, and then Sunday afternoon at the Patch at the Gordie Howe Sports Complex. And tomorrow, or Sunday afternoon at 1 o'clock, is Lactose Tolerance Day at the ballpark. So go hungry, ready to eat tons of ice cream. 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
11: This is Venice Ferguson with your Saskatoon weather. Mainly cloudy today. The wind northwest gusting to 60, high 15. Tonight, cloudy. There is a slight chance of showers. Staying windy, low of 8. Tomorrow, mix of sun and cloud, the wind north 30, high of 20. Sunshine for Sunday, high 25.
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Still some time to get your favorite song on the radio before 1 o'clock in the Retro Lunch. 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
1: You could escape this, but it all seems so contagious. Not to be yourself and faceless in a song that has no

Innocent, Our Lady Peace, 98 Cool. It is 108. I'm Steve Chisholm. I just went into coffee up in the lunchroom, and they were in there talking about hockey, Stanley Cup playoffs. I think it was getting a little heated. Some of my coworkers, I think they may have had some side bets, not just in our Stanley Cup pool, but side bets on this. I honestly thought Vegas was going to have it by now. But lo and behold, look what Carolina did last night, 4-2 win. So that series is now 3-2 in favor of Carolina going back to Las Vegas. It's been a great Stanley Cup final, one of the best. I fully anticipate now that it will go 7. And you can't ask for more than that. Unless you got money on it, then you could ask that your team win. Here comes Hootie. I'm cool.

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Saskatoon's Listen While You Work radio station and proud supporters of the Saskatoon Zoo Foundation's Zoo Gala, which goes tonight over at the Forestry Farm Park and Zoo. 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Bid. Jealousy. 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

Saskatoon's Listen While You Work radio station. We are 98 Cool. You know, I can't believe it. I really, really, really want to stain my deck, right, using an oil stain, and the weather is just never conducive to this. In years gone by, you would get hot stretches, and it would be dry for, but it's just not like that. This has just been a very, very odd spring. 14 in Saskatoon right now, maybe 15 today, but then tonight it's going to drop down to only 8 degrees, and tomorrow we're looking at a mix of sun and cloud, 20. Maybe finally see some sunshine on Sunday, 25. And if you look into the 7-day forecast, middle of next week, we're looking at more rain. It's for June, it's kind of unbelievable, I think.

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7: This is Venice Ferguson with your Saskatoon weather. Mainly cloudy today. The wind northwest gusting to 60, high 15. Tonight, cloudy. There is a slight chance of showers. Staying windy, low of 8. Tomorrow, mix of sun and cloud, the wind north 30, high of 20. Sunshine for Sunday, high 25.
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I've got a fun fear fact for you that I just uncovered here earlier. Do you know that we, human beings, are born with two natural fears? The others and the phobias that we have and can't pronounce properly, those are learned or acquired later in life. But science has demonstrated we are born with only two natural fears. They are the fear of falling and the fear of loud sounds. Yep, I can buy into that. Here's Santana, why don't you and I on 98 Cool.

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underneath it all, no doubt, a 98 Cool playing Saskatoon's greatest hits from the 90s and newer. You know, you ever hear somebody say, educate yourself? You hear it, you read it, and generally it's said when somebody doesn't agree with somebody else, they say, educate yourself. Well, every time I hear that now, here's what I'm going to think about, because I saw a stat that said every year about 9 people die in weightlifting accidents at the gym. In the same one-year period, one person will die while eating a donut. So technically, I've educated myself with some facts, which are true. However, I don't think the information is my best interests. So that's what I've learned about sometimes educating yourself. You know what I say? Like Alanis said, you just learn.

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Shakira, Hips Don't Lie on 98 Cool, an artist who obviously has done pretty well because, well, she had a tax issue with the Spanish government, and it got overturned in the courts, and so they have to give her $71 million. When you're paying that much in taxes, I can only imagine what your gross income is. You're listening to 98 Cool. We've got entertainment news coming up in just a few minutes. Sad news for fans of Ted Lasso and Taylor Swift and Travis Kelce. It turns out that celebrities aren't the only ones who are going to be attending their wedding coming up in July. It won't be me, but it won't be just celebrities either. Here comes Sloan and Cool.

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Champagne Supernova from the boys of Oasis, who made so much money and had so much fun on their tour that they're talking about doing more touring. 98 Cool, Saskatoon's greatest hits with the 90s and newer. And time for a little entertainment news, and it is sad news for fans of Ted Lasso. The British actor Anthony Head, who played the role of Rupert, the former owner of Richmond FC, died from pneumonia complications. He was 72 years old. Taylor Swift and Travis Kelce are apparently inviting a mix of celebs and everyday common folk for their upcoming weddings. Sources reveal that some guests they've only met a couple of times through different projects, leading to the surprise of them being included. The wedding is set for July 3rd, Madison Square Gardens in New York, about 1,200 attendees, and Taylor Swift apparently has rented out the venue for 3 days, $1 million per day. And Netflix has unveiled the trailer for its reboot of Little House on the Prairie. It's going to premiere in July. The reboot comes 50 years after the original series, which aired from 1974 to 1983. Based on Laurie Ingalls Wilder books series, Netflix is so certain that this is going to be a big hit, they've already renewed the show for a second season before the first episode ever hit the air. And that is your entertainment news. Here comes Simple Plan, Jet Lag on Cool.

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11: This is Venice Ferguson with your Saskatoon weather. Mainly cloudy today. The wind northwest gusting to 60, high 15. Tonight, cloudy. There is a slight chance of showers. Staying windy, low of 8. Tomorrow, mix of sun and cloud. The wind north 30, high of 20. Sunshine for Sunday, high 25.
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That's Finger 11 and 98 Cool, Saskatoon's home of the no-repeat workday. Here's what's in store for the weather this weekend. Whatever you're doing outside, I think it's going to be okay for the next couple. 14 in Saskatoon right now, down to 8 tonight with a chance we'll see some showers. Tomorrow, mix of sun and cloud and 20. And then we wrap up the weekend on Sunday, 25 degrees in the sunshine.

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It is 3:07, and it is time to stop by the 98 Cool Music Hall of Fame, brought to you this weekend by the Flag Shop. So if you're looking to fly the colors of your favorite team, show your pride, Flag Shop has exactly what you need up on 33rd Street. Now, it is the First Hit Hall of Fame this weekend, and we're going to start with Adele. Now, Adele has had a massive number of hits, wildly popular, but there's always that first. And so for her, her first hit came out from her studio album, 21. It's considered one of the defining pop songs of the 2010s, and it is the one that catapulted her to global superstardom. The song, which was co-written by Adele herself, is about a bitter breakup, and it's her story. Adele's ex-boyfriend allegedly told her that her life would be boring and lonely without him, and that she was weak. And so that insult fired the fury, the vengefulness, and empowering lyrics of this particular song, which was her first hit, Rolling in the Deep on 98 Cool in the Music Hall of Fame for the Flag Shop.

98 Cool with Eagle Eye Cherry and your no repeat work day. Well, it looks like it's going to be a pretty nice weekend for some baseball. We'll give you your weather forecast here coming up in just a few minutes. Barry's, by the way, lost 8-6 down in Regina last night. That's fine. They're having themselves a great season. They're in Moose Jaw tonight, then home Saturday and Sunday to Swift Current. Saturday is a gem of their own night dedicated to the girls at the ballpark. And then Sunday afternoon is Lactose Tolerance Day. That's going to be fun. So all the ice cream you can possibly eat, and you don't have to feel bad about it. What's the weather for the ball game going to be? We'll check after Nelly Furtado.

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1: Well, we're at our daytime high, 15 degrees. Tonight, it's down to 8. Chance of some overnight showers. Tomorrow, mix of sun and cloud, 20 degrees, and then full-on sunshine and 25 come Sunday.
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Bon Jovi, It's My Life on 98 Cool, Saskatoon's home of the no-repeat workday. Can we all agree that it's probably time for another trip to the lunchroom? Maybe fill up the coffee or hit up the snack machine? If you are, don't feel bad. You're not alone on this, because research has found that over half of us eat something just to feel better. When you're feeling like this day is just never going to end, or the week has been that way, you go for a quick snack. That's just, it's probably not good for you, for us, but it is the way it is. The most popular food category, too, that we reach for when we need that little something to feel better is, without a doubt, sweet treats. Salty snacks are number two, but yeah, they're pretty far behind. We tend to go to the candy store, you know?

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0: They might now have a long list of hits, but there was always that first. 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
8: This is Venice Ferguson with your Saskatoon weather. Mainly cloudy today. The wind northwest gusting to 60, high 15. Tonight, cloudy. There is a slight chance of showers. Staying windy, low of 8. Tomorrow, mix of sun and cloud, the wind north 30, high of 20. Sunshine for Sunday, high 25.
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Sandy Shock and Money Honey on 98 Cool. Now, usually in Saskatchewan, I expect to hear people talking about, you know, the Riders, for example. They're talking about soccer this year. What, with the World Cup and the game in Toronto on right now, Canada taking on Bosnia and Herzegovina, people I never even knew cared at all about soccer. Or maybe it's just the spectacle of the World Cup that they're caught up in. Either way, it's good. It's all fun. Anytime you find something to cheer for, I'm a big fan of that.

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Welcome aboard. I'm Steve Chisholm. This weekend, our 98 Cool Music Hall of Fame dedicated to the first hits. Now, these artists have many, many hits, but there's always something special about the first. 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All right, this band, it was their debut single, and it came out in 1994. It was the lead single from their blockbuster debut album, Cracked Rear View, and it was the track that really introduced the band to mainstream, to the world. The lyrics, a heartfelt plea for unity, peace, and mutual support. It was actually, the song was written by the band in 1989, but it wasn't recorded and released until 1994, but then it went huge for Hootie and the Blowfish. Their very first hit, Hold My Hand, in the 98 Cool Music Hall of Fame.

0: It's the weekend on the drive home Friday afternoon in 98 Cool. I'm Steve Chisholm. It's 15 degrees. This is our daytime high, down to 8 tonight. Tomorrow, we're looking at 20 with a mix of sun and cloud, and then full-on sunshine Sunday afternoon and 25.
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Sitting on top of the world, it's Amanda Marshall. I'm 98 Cool. Hey, you want to have a really unique experience on Sunday afternoon here in Saskatoon? There is something going on. It's unique. It's interesting. It involves cows. I'll tell you more about it after Coldplay on 98 Cool. Welcome to the drive home.

0: You're listening to 98 Cool on the home run. Looking to do something fun, maybe win some money. For sure, have some fun and some good eats, too. It's Cow Plop Bingo. I want to tell you about it. It's coming up on Sunday afternoon over at Sutherland Schoolyard. Over on 111th Street West. It's hosted by the Saskatoon Tanner Rotary Club. So it starts at noon. They're going to have a concession there, so they'll have burgers and all the rest of that stuff. Lots of entertainment. Stan Garchinski and Matt Johnner are going to be performing kids' area with petting zoos and face painting. And like I said, there's the community barbecue and live entertainment. It'll be a ton of fun. And all proceeds from this fundraiser go to support literacy and food security initiatives here in Saskatoon. So they're going to bring in the two cows at 2 o'clock. They are Moolah and Patty. Now, all the squares are already sold because you know how this works, right? You bring in the cows and wherever the cow does its thing, if it's on your square, you win the grand prize. Well, all the squares are already gone, but to give you an opportunity still to get in, you'll be able to pick whether you think Patty or Moolah is going to be the cow that does its thing first. There are going to be some side bets on that. Also, there's a 50-50. It's all fun, and it's all, like I said, to raise money for literacy and food security initiatives in Saskatoon. So shout out to Candace and Stan and all the organizers from the Saskatoon Nutana Rotary Club for Cow Plop Bingo. We'll see you over at the Sutherland Schoolyard on Sunday afternoon, because that's what's cool around Saskatoon.
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I'm Steve Chisholm. Welcome to The Drive Home. And maybe you're on your way home to get all set up to go for a zoo gala tonight over at the Saskatoon Forestry Farm Park and Zoo. This is an annual event put on by the Saskatoon Zoo Foundation. Now, if you're not fortunate enough to have tickets to the actual event, because it is a dining festival, there's still an opportunity, though, for you to get some cool stuff and to support the Zoo Foundation just by going out. You can go to any one of our social medias. 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You can do it all online and support the Saskatoon Zoo Foundation. Like I said, go to our socials and you'll find a QR code there that you can scan to get into the silent auction.

0: Sheryl Crow, favorite mistake. You're on the drive home, brought to you by Scott Roofing. 98 cool as far as the weather is concerned. Saskatoon barbecues and more. 15 degrees is where we're at, down to 8 tonight. Yeah, it's going to be cool. Tomorrow, 20, and then sunshine on Sunday and 25 degrees. As for the traffic situation in Saskatoon, don't have reports of any major accidents. Yeah, we've got the usual slowdown areas, but if you do have anything to report at any time, please shoot me a text on the Seeger Awards text line at 306-938-9800. I'll pass it along.
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Tis the drive home. A special drive home on a Friday afternoon, too, because I know a lot of people are in a hurry to get home, get packed up, headed out to the lake or wherever it is that you might be going. And the weather's going to be not great for June, but it's not going to be bad. 20 for a high tomorrow at 25 in the sunshine for Sunday. 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

0: 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I'm Steve Chisholm. Time for a little entertainment news for you this Friday afternoon. Sad news for fans of the show Ted Lasso, because that British actor, Anthony Head, who played the role of Rupert, the former owner of Richmond FC, died from pneumonia complications. He was 72. Taylor Swift and Travis Kelce say they're inviting a mix of celebrities and everyday individuals to their upcoming wedding. Yeah, you know, common folk. Now, sources reveal that some of the guests have actually only met the couple a few times through various projects, but for whatever reason, they have found themselves on the guest list. The wedding is July 3rd, Madison Square Garden in New York. 1,200 people are expected to attend. Swift has rented out the venue for 3 days. It costs $1 million a night. And Netflix has unveiled the trailer for its reboot of Little House on the Prairie, which is set to premiere in July. The reboot comes 50 years after the original series. This one aired from 1974 to 1983, based on Laura Ingalls Wilder's books, her book series. Netflix, so confident this thing is going to be an off-the-charts hit, they've already renewed it for a second season before the first episode has even aired. That's confidence. And that's your entertainment news.
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3: She grew up with the children of the stars.

Fairfax. And from the stage I can tell that she can't let go and she can't relax. And just before she hangs her head to cry, I sing to her

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Down that street about a half a mile. And all her friends tell her she's so pretty. She'd be a whole lot prettier if she smiled once in a while.

I ain't so sure about this place. It's hard to play a gig in this town and keep a straight face. And it seems like everybody's got a plan. It's kinda like

Ace of Base, 98 Cool, playing Saskatoon's greatest hits from the 90s and newer, and I can only imagine how much yard work is going to get done. You realize that Monday is going to be the 15th of June already, and it doesn't even feel like it. I never even got our trailer out, like our camper. I've got to go get that out so that we can get ready. It just seems that we're in the middle of June. There's only 2 weeks left in school, and I feel like I'm behind. So this weekend, it's going to be a work in the yard weekend. Maybe. We'll see. Here's Feist.

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Hey, so let me ask you this. Is your family one of those families that likes to play games, like board games, card games? I was thinking of this last night. We were playing with the kids that golf game where you put the 8 cards down in front of you and then you flip them up and eventually, you know, you putt out and then whoever has the lowest score at the end wins. Yeah. Okay. I love that game. That is a ton of fun. But I was taking a look at what games do families like to play. And the classics are still the classics. Monopoly, one of the most popular family board games that gets played. 81% of families say they at some point play Monopoly. I guess we've not learned. We've not learned that Monopoly leads to fights. Or maybe we have learned and we find that fun. I don't know. So Monopoly, the number one board game for families. Checkers came in at number 2. Scrabble, a solid 3rd. Those are still the undisputed champions of game night. The one that really struck me as interesting, backgammon and Risk. They're also in the top 5. Playing board games this weekend, have some fun and no fighting. And you know what? When they came in with that automatic banker, that computerized banker for Monopoly, that really ruined it. Because being the banker or annoying the banker in Monopoly is

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1: Well, we did hit 15 degrees for a high today, down to 8 tonight. Tomorrow, mix of sun and cloud, 20, and sunshine on Sunday and 25. Coming up after 6 o'clock, some great tunes for you, including REM. Up next, it's Janet Jackson.
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4: Hey there, Derek Chesney here, Saskatoon Crime Stoppers. This week on Crime Stoppers Unmasked, we're asking for the public's assistance in finding those responsible for a homicide that took place in the city's West End in the early morning hours of June 12th of 2024. Harvey Zerb, 66 years old, lived in a care home in the Fairhaven neighborhood of Saskatoon. Harvey had a routine he liked to follow and was often up early than the other residents of his care home. At 5 a.m. on June 12, 2024, Harvey left his home before breakfast to get a drink from the local 7-Eleven, which was a short walk from his home. He purchased a drink at 5:25 a.m. and left the convenience store to head back home through Herbert S. Sears Park. A short time later, as Harvey made his way through the park, he was attacked. One witness saw three possible suspects. Harvey was brutally beaten with what police believe was a T-shaped piece of metal. He was found around 6 a.m. with life-threatening injuries. Harvey received medical attention on scene and was then transported to hospital where he later died. Police, through their investigation, seized many hours of video surveillance. And after reviewing the crime scene footage, police could see a large amount of foot traffic in and around the areas of Herbert S. Sears Park that morning. Therefore, it is known that also witnesses that have seen something may not have come forward yet. Do you have information about this senseless and violent homicide or who is responsible in Harvey's death? 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
10: The province is under fire for its response to last year's wildfire season. What an independent report says about how it handled Saskatchewan's worst season on record.
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